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0: Hey, Sammy, what are you up to?
1: Just trying to remember what's happening on the show.
0: Are you serious? Do I have to remind you again? We've got a topic every day and we've got some tea to spill.
1: Yeah, I know that part, but I think we need more. Like more random calls, more guests, more fun.
0: Who said we won't? Think last year times 10.
1: That's a bit drastic.
0: You know what I'm talking about. We're just going to turn it up a little.
1: Cool. So more requests, more games, even some new ones.
0: Same drive, but bigger vibes.
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0: Oh, please. 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
1: Right then, are you ready for the weather?
2: Let's do it. What's the weather looking like?
1: Well, I can tell you, first thing when I woke up this morning, about 4:30, quarter to five.
2: Yeah.
1: It was 25 degrees outside.
2: That's nice.
1: Well, yeah, but now it's got colder.
2: Has it really?
1: Yeah, it's only 23 at the moment, but we're going up to 37 today.
2: Okay.
1: Overnight lows down to around about 24, and it's going to be pretty much the same for the rest of the week.
2: Oh, cool. Okay, and what's temperature now?
1: 23
2: is so cool. It's about minus 5 in the studio currently.
1: However, zero humidity so far. Well, I mean,
2: no,
1: there is some.
2: No, never zero.
1: It's never zero, but it's much less than what it has been over the past couple of days.
2: Yeah, it's been super humid over the last couple of days, so at least slightly less humid. There's a silver lining for you.
1: Exactly. Wake up.
0: Now, the morning show with Sally and Rob on Nile FM. Wake up.
2: Hi there. Good morning. It's just gone 7 o'clock. It's Tuesday. It's the middle of the week, and it's the 7th of July.
1: 7-7.
2: I know. And, I mean, if it was 2027, maybe we could say something about it, but we broke the pattern, unfortunately.
1: 7-7-26.
2: Yeah, 7-7-26. Also, I know nothing about numerology. You know, some people get really obsessed with, like, numerologies and things like that. Like, you know, oh, if it says, like, 1-1-1-1 on your phone and you touch it, then whatever. And people, I don't know how much of it is, like, real and how much of it people just like joke around. But I know me and my friends always like talk about it. But anyways, how are you?
1: I'm good, actually. How are you?
2: Yeah, I'm okay. I'm a little bit sleep deprived. Not going to lie.
1: Yeah, so me too, actually. I kept on having power cuts overnight last night.
2: Oh. So
1: AC on, AC off. AC on, AC off. And eventually I just switched it off because I was like, ugh.
2: Oh, yeah, no. I've been sleeping without the air conditioning.
1: Oh.
2: I don't know why. I think my body, like, because I sit in the air conditioning all day. I think by the time, like, you know, like when you, like, cool a room and then, like, you turn off the air conditioning, it still kind of remains cool as long as the door is closed. I feel it's like that with my body. I feel like my body is just, like, holding on to, like the cold or something like that. So I don't feel like I'm excessively hot at night unless it's like super humid.
1: I live with kids and they never keep the doors closed ever.
2: No,
1: in fact,
2: yeah.
1: Leave all the lights on or all the doors open.
2: Well, you live with a dog as well and your dog sleeps in your bed. Like that, honestly, it's...
1: Oh, me and the dog are not talking at the moment.
2: Oh, no. What did you do?
1: She annoyed me.
2: She annoyed you?
1: Yeah.
2: Are you sure about that?
1: Yep.
2: Dogs are so cute.
1: Yeah, but this one, as she's getting older, she's getting more... attitude primed.
2: What does that mean?
1: So, like, she will go into the kitchen and it's like, well, right, can't find any food. Do you know what? I'm going to get some food. And then she just helps herself to whatever. She never used to be like that.
2: What did she eat that it wasn't hers to eat?
1: Well, I left a piece of bread on the side.
2: Okay.
1: My last piece of bread out of my loaf that I made.
2: Poor little thing. And she had some?
1: She ate it all.
2: She was hungry.
1: Fat biffer. Anyway, then last night I made two brand new loaves. One of them was a bit of a disaster.
2: What'd you do?
1: As it was priming, it went all over the place and it's like...
2: It overflowed?
1: Yeah, spilling everywhere. But the second one...
2: Yeah, you've gotten just like bread kick.
1: Yeah, and I cooked two at the same time. I'll show you a picture in a sec.
2: Okay,
1: it's
2: all right.
1: So good.
2: Well, there you go. If you've ever made bread, let us know. I always thought about it. I think the most I've ever made is like I made a chocolate chip pumpkin bread, but it's more of like a cake once.
1: Check that out.
2: That actually looks pretty good. Although it could do a little bit of toasting on the top, just so it's a little bit browner. In my opinion.
1: It's crusty.
2: Yeah.
1: Yeah.
2: Although crusty is not the right word. That doesn't sound good.
1: No, I you know when the top
2: is
1: when
2: it's got like a crunchy crust, but crusty just sounds gross.
1: I like it. Like you know like French stick or a baguette?
2: Yeah.
1: Yeah, it's like that, but in a bread version.
2: Oh, yeah. You know in Ratatouille when she says, oh, the mark of good bread is the... crunch.
1: Yeah, well, there you go.
2: Yeah, there you go. All right, everyone. I think we've learned a lot in the last 3 minutes. So how about we do some music right now and come back? We got some Ray and Where Is My Husband coming up very soon. And Freya Sky right now. This is Golden Boy on Nile FM.

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0: That is Bella Kay. Good morning. It is the morning show. It's me, Sally, here. Rob's over there. How you doing?
1: Good, yes. I just showed you a picture of my bread. How good does that look?
0: It does. It actually looks like bread.
1: Yeah. Yeah, it's
0: which
1: taken
0: is
1: a while.
0: Impressive.
1: It has taken a while to get to that standard.
0: Yeah, well, I've always wanted a bread maker. They make the house smell really nice.
1: Yeah, but so does just making normal bread, like the way I do. My mum used to have, she had a yogurt maker, she had a bread maker, and there was something else that she had. And it worked for a while.
0: Yeah.
1: And then after about 6 to 8 months, it's just
0: sits on the cupboard.
1: Top of the cupboards, and it's still there now.
0: Yeah, my mom once got a steamer, like you want steaming vegetables and stuff. Like
1: yeah,
0: that. Those are great.
1: Yeah, but I use mine all the time.
0: My mom has never used it.
1: Really?
0: I don't even know if she still has it. She might have given it away, which is saying something because my mom never actually gives anything away.
1: Oh,
0: like,
1: wow.
0: She loves to keep.
1: Yeah,
0: hold
1: but
0: on
1: they're cool though because you can put like corn of the cob on there.
0: Yeah, you can.
1: Like,
0: but it's just like if you didn't grow up using them, you don't use them.
1: Oh,
0: you know what I mean?
1: Yes. What is this? It's like, Mum, you need to start using a microwave. You know, you just put stuff in there, turn it on, and afterwards, it just comes out and it's cooked.
0: Microwaves are fine, but, like, it's just, like, other things. Like, I remember thinking about, like, oh, should I get my mom an air fryer? I was like, she'd never use it. She would be like, what is this?
1: But you would whilst you were there.
0: Yeah, but I'm, you know, I'm not really there that much. So, like, yeah, I was just like, oh, interesting. So, anyways, so no bread maker for you on the wish list for Christmas?
1: No, hell no.
0: No?
1: No, no, no. I can do it myself without. Plus, the bread makers, whenever they did make bread, I can remember that my mum's bread would come out and it was, like, actually a bit chewy. But then at the bottom where the thing is that spins round there'd be a massive hole in the bottom of it. Because that
0: of
1: thing had been, spinning around. And then it would cook it in the same place. But no, my bread's cool. I like my bread.
0: Maybe you just needed a better bread maker. Because I remember a friend of mine had a bread maker, and it didn't look like that at all.
1: My mum's was a good one.
0: Maybe I'm just saying your mum's bread was bad. I'm just saying, like, maybe.
1: Yeah, but it was maybe the way.
0: Maybe her technique.
1: Plus, as I love my mum, her stuff is always very well cooked. Let's put it that way.
0: Oh, like super, super, super well done?
1: Yeah, like toast always comes with an extra layer of carbon on top.
0: That's wonderful.
1: And, Mum, I love you, but, yeah. No, thanks.
0: Oh, well, there you go. Those are our updates. We want to hear from you, but something that everyone is super excited about. It's the first thing I honestly thought about this morning when I woke up. I was like, oh,
1: same.
0: My gosh.
1: Oh, yeah.
0: Today's the day.
1: Come
0: bum,
1: on.
0: Bum. Yeah, because, of course, Egypt is going to be playing Argentina tonight, 7 p.m.
1: 7 p.m.
0: It's exciting. I know a lot of places are, you know, finishing work early or whatever, because, obviously, that's all anyone's going to be thinking about. Everyone is just going to be very much like locked into the game, waiting to see what happens.
1: Yeah, I mean, it's round 16 of the World Cup tonight, 7 p.m.
0: Yeah.
1: And whoever wins tonight, hopefully
0: Egypt.
1: It's us.
0: Egypt. We're like definitely
1: beep,
0: like...
1: Beep, beep, beep, beep.
0: Must.
1: Yep.
0: Beep, beep, beep, beep.
1: Must.
0: There it is.
1: I was going to bring my massive flag in, but I'll bring it in tomorrow.
0: Tomorrow.
1: Because we will win tonight.
0: Yes, exactly.
1: Then we're through to the quarterfinals.
0: I know, crazy. Crazy. It would be really cool. Honestly, I was talking to my sister and she was like, you have a nation collectively praying for Messi to get sick.
1: Yeah, right.
0: Yeah, of course. You know, like I always think, okay, no, I hope he's fine and everything, but I really hope that we also win. It would be really nice.
1: It will be amazing.
0: It would be so good. I think we would all collectively lose our minds.
1: And the roads will be very busy tonight.
0: Very much so. Very, very much so.
1: For most of the night. So if it starts at 7.
0: It'll be a couple of hours.
1: Yeah, a couple of hours.
0: Yeah,
1: so
0: yeah.
1: Let's say after 10 p.m., it's probably not worth going out.
0: I would say even 9, to be honest. Like, unless you, like, if you're going to go watch the match somewhere, like you're not going to be watching it at home or anything like that, my suggestion is don't take your car or like, go somewhere that's walking distance from where you live. Preferably, obviously. I know that's not always possible.
1: Actually, there's a cafe just across the road from my house. But I want to watch it at home. I want to watch it at home. I've got all the decorations and everything. I've got surround sound.
0: But some people don't have it at home. That's the thing.
1: True. Very true.
0: So I'm just saying, like, rather than taking your car and then not being able to get it home, because obviously it's going
1: to
0: be crowded.
1: If any of my neighbors haven't got it at home but have to stay at home, they'll be able to tell when we score or when we don't score.
0: Oh, yeah.
1: Like, yes! It's like all my friends the other day when we were at my house, we had the volume up full blast. And then the internet kept cutting out. It's like, what?
0: That's crazy.
1: And my friend was like, listen, Rob, we booked a place at the cafe just across the road. It's like, we can go there. I was like, no, I've cooked cottage pie. Wait.
0: I would have 100% ditched you and gone to watch the game, to be fair.
1: Well, that is the internet, isn't it?
0: Yeah, no, for sure. But honestly, yeah, it's wonderful because you can hear it from your windows even if you can't watch the game. Like, I was actually like partially working and watching the game, the last one, and I didn't catch the first goal. But I heard it.
1: You heard it.
0: I heard the building come alive. It was like a shout, like with echoes in the air. It was really lovely. But anyways, that's what I love about Egypt. We're all very lively and dynamic. And so let us know this morning where you're going to be watching the match, what your predictions are, all those good things, and yeah.
1: Yeah, predictions, please.
0: Predictions. Let us know what you think. Is Messi going to get sick? Or what do you think is going to happen? Let us know. How do people get in touch?
1: 015-595-1042. Hi to Karim, who has already messaged in.
0: Hi. Says,
1: morning, Rob and Sally. So stressed out about tonight's game.
0: Yeah, so stressed about watching the game, for sure. I think everyone's got like a hand on their hearts, for sure. But you know what? We can only hope for the best. Let's see how it goes at the end of the day. Like, it is what it is. You know what I mean?
1: No, we're going to win. What are you talking about? We are going to win.
0: No, I know.
1: Let's keep that flowing. We're going to win.
0: Yeah.
1: Salah is going to score like at least 2 goals, and it's going to be fantastic.
0: That's what we want. That's 100% what we want. So, yeah, fingers crossed for Egypt, for our pharaohs, that's exactly what happens. Oh, do you know what I'm thinking? Should we do some die-die?
1: Yeah, let's do that.
0: Let's do die-die.
1: Right, and I show speed. What's his name? I show speed. Yeah, I show speed.
0: We'll figure it out in a second.
1: Yeah, we'll get there. But anyway, Karim is predicting 1-0 win
0: to Egypt. Okay. My hope is Yarab. But I'm hoping that like Argentina get too comfortable about, like, you know, sometimes people get a little bit egotistical, like,
1: yeah,
0: whatever. And then they don't realize.
1: Goal against us. Yeah.
0: They don't realize the pharaohs are coming out swinging. That's what it is.
1: It's gonna happen.
0: All right, here we go.

0: Bruno Mars, Risk It All, and Halsey before then. Lucky, sampling Britney Spears is Lucky from back in the day.
1: Yeah, it was apparently a massive inspiration for her.
0: Britney Spears or that song specifically?
1: No, that song was the inspiration for the song from Halsey.
0: Well, yeah.
1: And I like Halsey because she really does, like, she doesn't hold back. She's real. You know, if she's going through something, she'll sing about it.
0: Yeah.
1: And it's...
0: Why is that different from Taylor Swift, though?
1: Well, because Taylor Swift just... But $1 million wedding or $1 billion weddings.
0: Well, she's worked her way up.
1: With Halsey, no, I think there's more issues that she has to deal with that we can all relate to. Whereas with Taylor Swift, everything is just like, oh, I broke up with this person. Oh, and was it a list of...
0: What?
1: Long, everyone thought it was a coffee shop, but it wasn't. It was
0: a long list of ex-lovers.
1: Ex-lovers, yes.
0: That's the one.
1: Nothing
0: yeah.
1: to do with the Bucks.
0: Well, I think, you know, heartbreak and love, that's very relatable across the board. I think everyone thinks about it or dreams about it. Or if you're in a relationship, you want to sing about it. And if you're not in a relationship, you want to be singing about it. And if you're brokenhearted, you want to be singing about it. If you're single, you want to be singing about it. It's just very universal. So I get it. But I get what you mean. Like Halsey, like she... talks about a lot of different things.
1: It feels just more real when she's singing about it. What? Because I feel like Taylor Swift might gloss over it a little bit just to make it into a song. I don't know.
0: But I think it's for just me different anyway. Styles.
1: Yeah,
0: different
1: for me
0: style.
1: Personally. Mm-hmm. When Halsey's going through something, you can feel it.
0: All right, Halsey, if you're listening, you got Rob in the feels. That's the one.
1: I need a hug too. Can I have a hug? And we can like hug each other and just make it, like hug it out and make sure everything's okay.
0: Yeah, sure. Put that in the suggestion box for sure.
1: I will. Yeah, thanks.
0: Anyways, if you want to hear a particular song this morning, we know how tough middle of the weeks can be. Get in touch and let us know. We want to hear from you.
1: Yeah, send us a WhatsApp. Because it's working.
0: Yeah, we had a little bit of an issue with WhatsApp a couple of days ago, but now we're back online.
1: And we appreciate it even more.
0: Yeah, for
1: 015-5955-1042.
0: That's right. That's the number to WhatsApp us, 015-5955-1042. Let us know what you want to hear, what requests you have, what is going to put a smile on your face for Tuesday. And don't forget, let us know what you're going to be doing tonight. Where are you going to be watching the match? Who are you going to be watching it with? What your predictions are? We want to hear from you, all of it.
1: And if you're not going to be watching the match, you need to send us a reason as to why.
0: Yes, exactly. Like, you know, when you have to put in like a leave permission.
1: Yes, exactly.
0: Or if you're going to take like a holiday from work, this is a similar thing. If you're not
1: watching
0: the match.
1: We need to sign off on it.
0: Exactly. It needs to be taken to HR. All right. We got some Jensen McRae on the way. Brand new song. But first, I was in the mood for a little bit of cranberries this morning.
1: Oh, that would go perfectly with my bread.
0: What?
1: That would go perfect with my bread. A bit of cranberry.
0: The dad
1: cranberry
0: jokes
1: sauce.
0: Go.
1: No. Honestly, I've got Bisto gravy, and I've been, like, making that and just dipping the bread in there. So good.
0: Okay, well, enjoy dreams, I guess.

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0: talking about that song yesterday, weirdly enough, and it's just come up randomly in the playlist.
1: Yeah, we were. And do you know what else we were talking about yesterday that I have now got a copy of and I'm going to watch? I couldn't yesterday because my daughter decided I'm going to watch the telly. Oh, but you, first of all, you're never normally here. And B, if you are, you're always in your room.
0: Well, it's okay, but that means fine, she's diversifying.
1: Yeah, watch the telly.
0: So what did you get then?
1: Mickey Blue Eyes.
0: Okay, so this is a movie that I was telling Rob about yesterday. This is a movie I watched back in the day. I remember seeing it. Okay, this is, I'm going to age myself, at the video store.
1: Hey!
0: I know. Back in the day, you would go and rent a video or whatever.
1: I used to work at one of those places, so yeah, I know.
0: It was my favorite place to go, other than like the library.
1: Did you rewind the videotape?
0: Yeah.
1: Oh, it's an extra pound if you didn't.
0: It was really like cutting edge when I started renting DVDs. That's what I thought was the peak. That's the one. It was the peak of like technology for me at the time.
1: Did you make sure you rewound them before you took them back?
0: Do you know what? One of the most annoying thing was actually borrowing a DVD and finding that someone else had scratched it.
1: Oh, that's so annoying.
0: That was so annoying because you would like get to a certain part of the movie and then it would skip. Or it would stop and then you'd miss a bit and then there's no way to do anything.
1: And then you'd have to go back to the shop and say, well, I hired this from you and it was scratched. Are you sure you didn't do it?
0: Yeah. Well, no. Honestly, I never had anyone do that because I think maybe everyone knew that I was a bit psychotic with that kind of stuff. Like, I'm very, very careful.
1: They can see you, boy. She's on her way.
0: Yeah.
1: Listen, hide. I'll deal with it.
0: Yeah. No, but so I was telling Rob, and he was back to what we were saying about this movie. This was a movie from back in the day. It was Gene Triplehorn, James Caan, and Hugh Grant. Mm. And it's basically the premise of it is like Hugh Grant is a British, I think he's an art dealer or something. He lives in New York and he falls in love with this girl and he wants to marry her. And he finds out that her dad is in the mob. And it's like, and he has to like basically fit in with the mob. And like, even though his fiance doesn't want him to, but it's so funny. Like, one of my favorite scenes is James Caan trying to teach Hugh Grant how to speak gangster.
1: Yeah. Don't worry about it.
0: Yeah, forget about it.
1: Forget about it.
0: And
1: then he ends up sounding like Arnie or something, you know?
0: He sounds so funny. Honestly, that entire sequence is like one of my favorite things I've ever seen in any movie ever. And Hugh Grant is hilarious. So I'm glad that you're watching that.
1: I haven't yet. I'm looking forward to watching it.
0: Yes, watch it and let me know what you think. And if anyone does remember Mickey Blue Eyes, that movie, please, please get in touch and let me know. Because that movie really is like, I remember thinking it wasn't like an excellent movie at the time. I don't think it broke any records or whatever, but it's a solid, just like funny, like haha watch, I think. And I think maybe I'll appreciate it more like at this age as well. Like, I was quite young. I wasn't really into like the gangster mob movies at the time.
1: Yeah, but there's enough of it around for you to understand what it is and how it
0: yeah.
1: works.
0: It's not like Goodfellas.
1: Yeah, exactly.
0: No, it's not that intense.
1: No, it's like funny.
0: Yeah.
1: And I'm looking forward to watching it.
0: Although, good.
1: My daughter was last night, she was like, Daddy, I want to watch something funny. I was like, listen, I've got Mickey Blue Eyes. Do you want it? No.
0: Well, to her, that's ancient.
1: Yeah,
0: that's from 1999.
1: No, she didn't know anything about it.
0: Oh.
1: I was like, no, it's really funny. She's like, no, maybe I can watch Grown Ups. I was like, well, because you're not one. Yeah.
0: Okay.
1: So I'm looking forward to watching that. Anyway.
0: All right, fantastic. Well, there you go. Let me know what you guys think. And also, yeah, if anyone out here listening in the world knows Mickey Blue Eyes and remembers that movie as well. It's not one of Hugh Grant's most famous movies.
1: No, I've heard of it like before. Yeah. I know of it, but I've just never seen it.
0: You've never seen it, but
1: well,
0: yeah.
1: I didn't even know what it was about, to be fair. So.
0: Yeah, well, there you go. If you've watched it, let me know. 015-5955-1042 is the number to get in touch on WhatsApp. And speaking of WhatsApp, we had this message come through. Oh, hang on.
2: Hi, Robosani.
0: Hi.
2: My name is Sheehan. I want to listen to Gold.
0: Thank you, Sheehan, for your message. You want to hear Huntrix and Golden?
1: I haven't heard this for a while.
0: No, me neither.
1: Yeah, let's do it.
0: Let's sing it quietly.

0: Nile FM weather.
1: Right then, are you ready to hear what the crazy weather's doing?
2: Sure, why okay. not? It's not as crazy as Europe and North America,
1: oh
2: so
1: my
2: I'll,
1: goodness.
2: I'll take it.
1: Yeah, it's going back up to 30 by the end of the week, this week in the UK.
2: No and one's ready for it.
1: They're freaking out about it because it was up to 37 in some places.
2: Yeah, without air conditioning.
1: Yeah.
2: You have to remember a lot of these, like the infrastructure is not made for those kind of temperatures the same way as like if it snowed in Egypt, everything would kind of shut down.
1: Just like when it rains.
2: Yeah, well, kind of, but like it's snow, like specifically, because it's just so like out of the blue, right? And at that kind of temperature, those kind of
1: well, as it's quite hot, what they can do is sleep outside.
2: Where? What?
1: In the UK.
2: It doesn't work.
1: Sleep outside.
2: They can't manage it. It's
1: get some fans, sleep outside, go camping.
2: Have you not seen people attacking each other in shops because they're trying to get to fans?
1: I've got loads of fans. I've got actually three.
2: I'm trying to have an actual conversation with you over here, dad jokes.
1: No, but I've been chatting to my parents about it. It's like, oh no, it's going to be 30 degrees? How are you going
2: to... But we wouldn't be able to cope with it either without the air conditioning.
1: I went back to the UK once for a summer holiday and it was like 22 degrees.
2: Yeah, and you were dying.
1: I was sweating. And I was like, they were like, but you live in the Middle East. How come you can't? I was like, it's different.
2: It's air conditioning everywhere.
1: It's not the same.
2: And it doesn't feel the same. That's true.
1: Anyway, today, highs of 37, overnight lows of 24. Then same on Wednesday and Thursday. But up to 38 on Friday and Saturday, possibly even 39 on Saturday and Sunday. Monday, they're saying 40, but they'll change it by the end of the week. And currently, right now, 24.
2: All right, thanks for that.
0: Wake up. Now, the morning show with Sally and Rob on Nile FM. Wake up.
2: All right, good morning to you. Good morning. Hope everyone is doing well. It's 1 minute past eight right now. It's Tuesday, middle of the week. You've made it, and it's 7th of July.
1: It is, yes. I agree with everything you've just said.
2: Thank you. They were all facts. It'd be hard to disagree with them.
1: Exactly. I'm not one to disagree with facts, ever.
2: Now, this is something that actually not a lot of people are talking about, but it's actually just broken yesterday. And so we thought we'd pay tribute. So you may not necessarily know who Lauren Bennett is, but Lauren Bennett was...
1: You've heard her voice, though.
2: You've definitely heard her voice on so many different things. She was one of the members of GRL, who we actually have an interview with for that I did maybe, I want to say maybe, seven, 8 years ago, I think, as well, like with the entire group. It's really, really sad. But she unfortunately passed away sometime in May, and it's only just broken yesterday or something like that, a couple of days ago.
1: Yeah, there's no clear reason as to what happened, how she passed away, or exactly when it happened either. It was sometime between the end of May and the beginning of June. So, a month later, we're just finding out about it now, as all her bandmates or former bandmates are actually paying tribute to her on socials.
2: Absolutely. So she was 36 years old. She's worked with CeeLo Green, Robin Anton, Pussycat Dolls, and probably most famously with LMFAO. So we thought we'd just take a moment and pay tribute to Lauren Bennett this morning on The Morning Show. She was, like I say, a member of GRL, the girl group. So we're going to play something from them. But first, let's do this in honor of Lauren Bennett.

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0: Taylor Swift, I Knew It, I Knew You from the brand new Toy Story, which I still haven't seen. I really want
1: to
0: see
1: it. I was about to ask you, have you seen it yet?
0: No, I haven't. I really, really, really want to see it. A movie that I did see, actually, while I was away last week, I went and saw Disclosure Day with Emily Blunt. It's a new Steven Spielberg film.
1: Oh.
0: Yeah. It's what you'd expect from a Spielberg film, but
1: What's it about?
0: It's kind of like supernatural, not supernatural, like aliens and sci-fi. Oh. So it's sci-fi. Yeah, but I really, honestly, it's really, Emily Blunt does an amazing job. Really, really great.
1: I like her as an actress.
0: She's
1: fantastic, but you remember what I was talking about AI?
0: Yeah.
1: Recently.
0: Yeah.
1: I watched that again, and then I've...
0: The movie, not the current phenomenon.
1: No, yeah. And I totally forgot the end of it. It's got aliens, and I watched it recently, and I was like, ugh.
0: Why do you hate aliens?
1: I don't know. It's not realistic, is it?
0: So? What do you mean it's not realistic?
1: I mean, the rest of the movie, of course, is realistic. It's all about robots and stuff.
0: Exactly. Exactly. No, I actually really like, movies like that. Like, it's interesting. But Disclosure Day, I didn't know much about it going into it. I just knew that Spielberg was the director, and I knew that Emily Blunt was in it, and that was pretty much me sold. It looked like it was really, really good. I really liked it. Mm. Colin Firth is in it.
1: Oh, yeah?
0: Yeah, Colin Firth is in it.
1: Not billed?
0: Huh?
1: He's not on the
0: bidding? No, he's billed, but he's a supporting character.
1: Oh, okay.
0: He's not the main actor. Colman Domingo as well is in it, who's been doing all sorts of things. He was in Michael.
1: Yep.
0: Yeah, you remember, he's been Euphoria. He's been in so many different things over this past year. Also, Eve Hewson was in it as well. It's a lot of people. A lot of people are in this movie. It's worth watching, to be honest.
1: I shall... add it to my list of things to check out at some point.
0: I don't know if you'll like it, but I liked it anyways. How did we get to this point? What were we talking about? Toy Story. That's the one. I want to see Toy Story.
1: Yeah, you want to see that, but you haven't seen it because
0: I haven't
1: you watched
0: seen
1: the
0: it.
1: Other movie.
0: Exactly. And there's a bunch of Arabic films as well that I really want to see as well. My sister went and saw Isma, and she was like, oh my gosh, Sally, you have to go watch this with me. You're going to absolutely love it. So that's another one that's on my list.
1: Oh, you're going to go to the cinema with somebody else?
0: My sister, she knows. I've trained her.
1: Oh, okay.
0: I took her to the cinema when she was four, and so she knows. Like,
1: you don't
0: look at me, you don't talk. It's like Fight Club. You don't talk about it.
1: See, I've watched how my son reacts to movies, and he can't pay attention for very long. So I'm like, no, see, this is why I can't take you to the cinema.
0: Now, if you indoctrinate them at a young age, believe me, they'll understand. It's like, you know how you like go into like a mosque.
1: Is that posh words for like slap them about?
0: No.
1: Pay attention.
0: No, I would never do that. No, but like, you know, like, yeah, like if you're at church or mosque or whatever, like you're quiet. Everyone understands like this is a place to be quiet. And if someone is being loud, you know, you tell them, this is the place to be quiet. Be respectful.
1: Yeah.
0: I do that in the cinema, too. Not that I'm putting them together, but I'm very much like, no one talks to me in the cinema. Don't look at me in the cinema.
1: No.
0: Don't ask me a question in the cinema. Just watch.
1: All the questions you're
0: going to
1: ask me will be answered.
0: Exactly.
1: You're asking me as if I've seen this before and I haven't.
0: Exactly.
1: Yeah.
0: Exactly. So, yeah, there you go. So, no, my sister is fine, but she's one of the few people that I can watch a movie with.
1: Okay.
0: But that doesn't annoy me. My other sister annoys me, so I don't go to the cinema with her. There you go. Anyway, speaking of movies and all things movies, guess what we got coming up?
1: The Real World.
0: It's The Real World, yeah.
1: Although it's your turn today, so intrigued as to what you're going to go with.
0: Absolutely. I'm really excited for my selection for today. I think it's going to be really, really good. So that's coming up shortly. Rob did Misery yesterday.
1: It's a good movie.
0: It's really good, based on the Stephen King book, and of course starring James Caan and Kathy Bates, who won the Oscar for it. So that was yesterday. What could it be today?
1: I know. I've guessed already.
0: Yeah, Rob did guess. But you did hear a clip that was pretty obvious.
1: Yeah, true. Yeah. Very true.
0: Anyway, so that's coming up very, very soon. Sienna Spyro is going to play in a little bit, and Carly Rae Jepsen's new song. But first, let's do this from Kaiza. This is her track, When I'm Dancing.

0: That's the latest song from Carly Rae Jepsen. I didn't think she'd release new music, but here we are in 2026 with a brand new song from Carly Rae Jepsen. It's called On Wires. Hi.
1: She's looking good for 40 years old.
0: What does that mean?
1: I mean, like when she released, like, Call Me Maybe and all that, just in the music video, you just thought that she was, like, a very inexperienced young teen.
0: She still is young. No, you've put your foot in your mouth.
1: No, really
0: just retract it.
1: No, because I'm feeling my age these days, so I think you should grow old gracefully.
0: That's fine.
1: But I genuinely thought she was much younger than that.
0: Okay.
1: So I think she's got a lot of energy going on for someone of her age and releasing new music, which is absolutely awesome.
0: I love her age. She's only 40.
1: Yeah.
0: What is the matter with you?
1: Oh, listen to her. Someone's turning 40 soon, are they?
0: Do you know what?
1: Oh,
0: even if
1: that's
0: I am,
1: why.
0: But like, it has nothing to do with anything. Honestly, this whole like, you can be young and energetic, and it's not about the number. It has nothing to do with the actual number.
1: Age is nothing but a number.

0: number.
1: Yes, it is nothing but a number.
2: But anyway, so she just sounded very not immature, but it was very bubblegum pop, as you were saying yesterday.
1: Yeah.
2: Whereas now I feel like she's matured a bit, but I'm still loving the music.
1: All right. Glad to hear it. Yeah. Thank you for that, Rob.
2: Anyway, me and her, we go way back.
1: Uh-huh. Yeah. Well, Sienna Spyro was playing before that, and Kaiza as well. Hope you're enjoying the tunes. We've still got some Olivia Rodrigo to come, some Sigala, Imani Williams, and also Sabrina Carpenter. But first, it's time for the very first clue on The Real World.
2: Yes!
1: Yes!
2: Well, I was like kind of semi-listening to the clips you were just playing a second ago, and you were laughing away. I wasn't paying attention on purpose, so I can hear them like for the first time.
1: This is one of my favorite movies of all time. I remember watching this in the movies, in the cinema when it first came out. And again, it's just one of those that like just stays with you. And I've introduced this to like multiple generations, and everyone absolutely loves this movie. So I truly believe that you listening, you will probably pick up on what this movie is pretty quickly from the clues. All right. So here we go. This is the very, very first one. Get in touch and let me know. What is the movie? Can you guess it from this very quick clip?
3: Oh, look at this. A rash. Somebody gave me the mati.
4: Put some Windex.
3: Oh, Gus, please.
4: Vula, this works. Last night, my toe was as big as my face.
1: All right, there you go. That's all you need for that particular clip. What is the movie? What is it? Get in touch and let us know.
2: 015-59-55-1042. Actually, I'd completely forgotten that whole fact about the movie.
1: Yeah, it's so good. It's so, so funny. Here's it again.
3: Rash. Somebody gave me the mati.
4: Put some Windex.
3: Oh, Gus, please.
4: Vula, this works. Last night, my toe was as big as my face.
1: All right. So many more clips still to come from this movie. If you know, you know. We want to hear from you. Get in touch. Let us know what the movie is. And I'll have a bunch more clips for you. We have a bunch of answers that have just come through, actually.
2: Yeah, Salomon's got the right answer. Well done to you. Thank you. And then this one says, I'm Mayada. And it's absolutely this movie. I love it. Good morning.
1: Good morning to you. Thank you, Mayada. Good morning to you. And Salma Salem, first two to come in, to get in touch and get that first answer, the correct answer. And Iman Shalabi as well, you get the correct answer. Well done to you. Keep them coming through. What is the movie? I have 3 more clues, 4 clues in total.
2: Okay.
1: Yeah, let's do it.

0: Are you coming in or what?
1: Hey, y'all, it's Lotto.
2: What's up, guys? It's the Kid LAROI.
0: New hit music first.
3: Right here.
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6: An absolute A-list Titan warfare has officially taken over Hit 30 Egypt. Ariana Grande successfully defends her fortress at the summit, keeping the number one spot completely locked down with her global masterclass, Hate That I Made You Love Me, while Olivia Rodrigo's The Cure keeps the pressure heavy right behind her at an elite number two. The Crown wasn't the only major storyline shaking up the ranks today. Rap Titan Drake continues to showcase phenomenal double play inside our top tier, commanding number nine with Shebang and holding down the number five spot with Janus STFU. Meanwhile, heavyweights Bruno Mars and Olivia Dean continue to guard the highest stakes territory in our top five. Can anyone finally dethrone Ariana Grande next week? I'll see you then. Yeah.

0: That is Olivia Rodrigo and Drop Dead right now. Sigala and Imani Williams before that. And Say You Do. Hi, it's Nile FM. How's it going?
1: Well, we have got lots of answers for your movie this morning, so it seems to be quite popular here.
0: Yes, it is indeed, indeed. I must say hello to Salma Salem's children, Ashraf and Ahmed. Hello to both of you. You're on your way to summer camp.
1: Yes.
0: And, yeah, enjoy.
1: Summer camp's on.
0: I love it. I love it. I hope you guys have a wonderful, wonderful time. And Salma, you were one of the first people to get in touch with the correct answer on The Real World.
1: Yes.
0: You're going to have to give me more than that, Rob.
1: The real... Yeah, I was doing it all by myself last week, so I've ducked down.
0: Lost your voice.
1: The real world.
0: Okay, maybe the yeah was fine.
1: Yuck.
0: Yeah, do that. Do that one.
1: Yes.
0: Okay, I can live with that. All right, well done to Muhammad Abdullah as well. Good morning to you. You got the correct answer this morning. Thank you for that. This was the first clip that I gave you on The Real World, asking you to guess what the movie is.
1: Yes.
2: Look at this. Rash. Somebody gave me the mati.
3: Put some Windex.
2: Oh, God, please, please.
3: Vula, this works. Last night, my toe was as big as my face.
0: All right, there you go. That is, I love that clip so much. That is the very first clip. And now, are you ready for the second clip?
1: Ooh, yes.
0: Okay, this again.
1: Is it longer?
0: I mean, I don't know. There's a couple of them. Let me do the slightly longer one. Let's do a slightly longer one and then have a shorter one afterwards, okay? So, all right, here's a slightly longer clip.
2: And welcome to our home. Thank you. What is it? It's a bunt. A bun? Bunt. Bun, bonk, bonk. Bunt. Bun. Bunt. Bunt. In a cakey body. It's a cake! Oh, no! Thank you very, very much. There's a hole in this cake.
1: Oh, it's a cake.
0: It's a cake, yeah. There's a hole in this cake. I love it. All right, so there you go. That was clip number two. What is the movie? Get in touch.
1: Karim Maha has got the right answer.
0: Meher.
1: Same as Alia. And this one here, who is, hang on, it's Khalid. And Naveen has got the right answer.
0: Yeah, Naveen, Khalid Kamel, well done, you guys. Well done getting the answers in. Yeah, and Karim says, I love this film. Me too. One of my favorites. I can watch it anytime. It's just so, so, so, so funny. So, yeah, that was the second clip. Let's see if we can do this clip for you one more time. All right, ready?
2: To our home. Thank you. What is it? It's a bunt. A bun? Bunt. Bun, bonk, bonk. Bunt. Bun. Bunt. Bunt. In a cakey body. It's a cake! Oh, no! Thank you very, very much. There's a hole in this cake.
0: All right, there you go. That is clip number two. We have two more still to come. So let me know what the movie is, what you think it is. 015-5955-1042. And yeah, we actually got another guest that just came through as well from Zainab Adbouli.
1: It's correct.
0: She got the right correct answer. Yes, well done.
1: When you were selecting this, I told you a fact about it, which I will tell everyone later on.
0: Yes.
1: But I think I've only seen this once, but when I did watch it, I was like, wow, it gives you such a massive insight.
0: It's also like joyful. It's such a joyful film to watch, to be honest. So get in touch. Let me know what the movie is. If you know what it is, stick around because the two clips that are coming up are worth sticking around for, just as a bit of a reminder of
1: how many
0: this
1: times
0: movie.
1: Have you seen this movie?
0: A million and one.
1: Yeah.
0: A thousand. This is one of those movies that I've watched all different times. So yeah, such a good film. Get in touch and let us know. This is Dominic Fike right now.

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1: All I can ever be to you is the darkness that we know and this regret I got accustomed to.

0: Olivia Dean of So Easy to Fall in Love, and thought we'd do a bit of a throwback with Amy Winehouse. Before that, tears dry on their own, not trees, tears.
1: I'm sure the trees do as well.
0: Yeah, you're probably right.
1: It's to do with the wind.
0: All right, good morning. Hello to Hashem Dasui. You must just do an honorable mention here. You say, good morning to the both of you. I think the motto for today should be something along the lines of, which I was trying to explain to Rob, which basically means we don't want anything except for, like, it's kind of like God's protection or whatever. I'm assuming this is to do with the game later on today. You know what I mean? Like just something for God to just like, you know, step in, do his thing and just like keep things moving. I don't know. Like, I don't even know what the direct translation would be of Setr. So if anyone wants to help me out with that, please go ahead.
1: I've tried Googling it. It's just come up with lots of Arabic singers.
0: No, I don't think I wouldn't trust Google to translate anything, to be fair. But thank you, Hashem. I agree with the sentiment. Thank you very much. Also, yes, we're doing It's the Real World.
1: Yes.
0: Yes, Rob's trying his new, like, what's that?
1: Baritone?
0: Barry White. You know Barry White?
1: Yeah, of course I do.
0: Yeah, like that sort of.
1: Changing just to please me.
0: Yeah, there it is.
1: Love you just the way you are.
0: Okay, well, there you go. That is what we're doing, The Real World, and I've given you two clips so far. Here is a quick recap. What is this movie?
2: Oh, look at this. Rash. Somebody gave me the mati.
3: Put some Windex.
2: Oh, God, please.
3: Moulin, this works. Last night, my toe was as big as my face.
0: No. All right, there you go. That was clip number one for you.
1: It's the spray, isn't it? It just fixes everything.
0: Yeah, it's just so funny. So funny. All right, this is clip number two.
4: Thank you. What is it? It's a bunt. A bunt? Bunt. Bun, bonk, bonk. Bunt. Bunt. Bunt. Bunt. In a cake, buddy. Oh, it's a cake. I know. Thank you very, very much. There's a hole in this cake.
0: All right, what is the movie? That's what we're asking you. Get in touch this morning, if you please.
1: 015-5955-1042. Also, let us know if you have seen it or can relate to this in any way.
0: Yeah.
1: That's what I was talking about earlier.
0: Yeah, exactly. Reem, you're getting in touch, getting the correct answer. Keep the messages coming through. We're going to do a quick little track here, and then we'll come back with the weather, and then I might have a third clue for you. This is Iconic by Mistake.

0: hear the cat's eye in that song.
1: Yeah, you're right.
0: I think
1: something
0: so.
1: You never thought you'd ever say.
0: I know.
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1: Okay, so we're looking at daytime highs today around about 37, overnight lows down to 24, like that all the way through until Friday and Saturday, when it's going to go up to around about 38, 39. 39 on Sunday,
0: oh,
1: and then
0: hot.
1: On Monday, 40.
0: No.
1: Yeah. Right now, though, do you want to know it?
0: So should I guess?
1: Go on, then.
0: It's 37.
1: Now?
0: No. Sorry. 27.
1: 25 still.
0: Okay, close.
1: Thank goodness.
2: Now, the morning show with Sally and Rob on Nile FM. Wake up.
0: I think it was just my head. Guess, you know, human body temperature is 37 degrees. Maybe that's why I was like, oh, you know, maybe it's like, you know, but doesn't make any sense. Anyways, hi, how's it going, guys?
1: Yeah, I'm good. How are you? All right?
0: Hi. Can you tell it's Tuesday? It's the middle of the week when you start speaking and something makes sense and then you go, actually, no, that doesn't make sense at all.
1: At least you realized.
0: Oh, yeah, always, always.
1: Rather than just standing by, no, it's 37 right now.
0: No. But yeah, good morning. Good morning. Hope everyone's doing well. We're doing a little bit of something called the real world.
1: Yes.
0: Yes. And we are talking a little bit about the football as well, which, of course, we're all excited about this evening.
1: Oh, yeah.
0: Egypt, Argentina, 7 p.m.
1: Yeah, it's going to be a good one.
0: Yalla. Woot, woot, woot.
1: And I'm looking forward to the win. It's going to be fantastic. I'm not going to even try and venture outside of the house.
0: No, if you're going to be watching it at home, enjoy it at home. If you're going to be out with friends, of course, and that's what you prefer, enjoy it. But my recommendation is just make sure you put your car. Well, ideally, don't take your car and just go somewhere nearby that's walking distance so you can walk home.
1: Yeah.
0: Ideally, if you can do that. But if not, then yeah, just be prepared for probably a little bit of traffic. And I say little just as a way of being, you know.
1: I think it'll be fine. It'll be all right.
0: I think it'll be all right.
1: But, yeah, I mean, the celebrations, I mean, obviously I'm not tempting fate or anything.
0: No.
1: But
0: we're hoping for
1: big-time
0: celebrations for sure. So definitely supporting the Pharaohs and wishing them the best of luck and sending out only positive vibes. And, yes, like Rita says, praying we're going to beat Argentina and Messi. Yeah. Fingers crossed.
1: Yes.
0: Yes. And on that note, we're going to do the real world right now. I've already given you two clues, and right now it's time for my third clue, which is short and sweet, but again, one of my favorite clips from this movie. What is the movie?
3: It's just, Ian is a vegetarian. He doesn't eat meat.
4: He don't eat no meat.
3: No, he doesn't eat meat.
4: What do you mean he don't eat no meat?
1: Uh-oh.
4: Oh, that's okay. That's okay. I make lamb. Come.
0: One of my favorite clips of all time. Marwa Yahya, you got the correct answer, as did Hector. Well done, you guys. Keep the answers coming through. What is the movie? 015-5955-1042. This is that clip one more time.
3: It's just, Ian is a vegetarian. He doesn't eat meat.
4: He don't eat no meat.
3: No, he doesn't eat meat.
4: What do you mean he don't eat no meat? Oh, that's okay. That's okay. I make lamb. Come. Come.
0: It's like having a conversation with my mom, to be honest. It's very, very familiar. More guesses have come through just now.
1: Hi to Ali, who's got the right answer. That's Ali Abdulhait.
0: Abdulhait.
1: Did I say it right?
0: No, you added a D. It's not Abdul. It's Abul.
1: Abul.
0: Yeah.
1: Hait. Okay. Yes. Also, Rita, off of Lebanon. Yes. You got the right answer as well. Thank you very much.
0: Yes, Muhammad Abdul Aziz got the correct answer.
1: And, Hisham was texting us about the football game earlier.
0: Yes, that's right.
1: He tried to give us some sort of explanation as well. It's all right. I'll Google it. I know what you mean.
0: Okay. All right, you guys. Keep the guesses coming through. 015-5955-1042. What is the movie? And I have one more clue still to come. But first, Coldplay.

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1: Stop scrolling. Turn it up. This is where the music hits different. I'm Arab, and you're riding the wave.

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0: Grande right there.
1: There she is.
0: Topping the charts. Hate That I Made You Love Me. That is such a good tune. I'm not over it. I'm not bored of it. I love it. It's so good. I understand why. It's just like so catchy. It's like an earworm. It just stays in your head. Kida Alexander before that, and Worth It and Coldplay and Orphans kicked off the hour. Hello. How are you? It is the morning show.
1: I'm right there.
0: I'm breaking the pattern. That's what it is. If we do funny voices, people are like, what is happening? Yeah. And then they wake up a little bit more. You should try it.
1: Hello there. Howdy doody.
0: Are you just trying to... How'd you say howdy doody?
1: Yeah, who says that? Does anyone say that?
0: No, for good reason.
1: Yeah. Well, there you go. That's why.
0: Howdy doody. Anyways. We're doing The Real World.
1: Howdy doody.
0: No.
1: Real World.
0: Yeah. Okay. It's just honestly at this point, they're going to like take the mics away from us.
1: It's a Tuesday, isn't it? So The Real World.
0: Yeah. Yes. We're featuring a film, basically. I have given you three clues so far. It's time for the fourth clue.
1: Yes, please.
0: Should we do a recap or should we wait?
1: No, let's do a recap towards the end. But every single clue so far has been quite funny. I like it.
0: Yeah. No, this one's really, really, really, really funny as well. So... It's okay. So it's just to set the scene. The two women are sitting in like a diner and they've hatched a plan to make the father come up with the answer as if it's his own idea.
1: Oh, yeah.
0: Okay.
1: Yeah, but that happens a lot.
0: I know, but
1: that happens a lot and no one likes to admit to it. But yes, it does. Because they're like, right, we're going to get your dad to do this. And what we'll do is we'll do this first. And
0: we'll make
1: him think he's come up with the idea. Yes.
0: Exactly. So this is what's happening in the scene, just for context so that you understand what is actually happening.
2: So, Vula, how is business?
3: Oh, woe to me. Business is bad.
2: What's the matter? What's happened? You need money?
3: No. What she means is that with the two businesses, she suffers.
2: She suffers?
3: She suffers. She has to be at the travel agency alone all day because everybody else needs to be working at the big dry cleaning store. That's right. I make Taki go to the dry cleaner store, and now I have no time with him.
2: So? Send Angelo or Nikki to the travel agency. You'll be with Taki at the dry cleaner.
3: That would be good.
2: That would be no good.
4: No good?
3: No good. No good. Because neither Angelo or Nikki know how to use the computer. And that's why that no work.
2: No work. Computer. I have your answer. Tula will go to the travel agency and you send Nikki here to work for us.
3: Oh, I can't believe that. Wonderful. Wonderful.
2: See a man?
3: Yes.
0: See a man? I love it. All right, what's the movie? We want to hear from you.
1: Oh, I very nearly said what it was then.
0: No, don't say what it is.
1: Yeah, 015-595-1042.
0: That's right. That is the number to get in touch on WhatsApp, if you please. That's the fourth clip. That's the final clip before we give away the answer. So your final couple of minutes before we let you know what the movie is that I'm featuring on The Real World.
1: So. I don't think we've had an incorrect answer.
0: No.
1: So everybody knows what it is and everybody's got the right answer. In fact, somebody else has just tuned in and said, I know what it is. It is this. And that's Minna Adel.
0: Yeah, Minna Adel. You get it right. And Judy as well. Hello to you. Have a lovely day. You even sent us a little GIF as well. You got the correct answer. Love it. All right, let's get back to the tunes. Last minute answers, if you please. 015-595-1042. What is the movie I'm featuring on The Real World?
1: Yeah.
0: Yes, this is Anastasia right now.

0: you, Rexha, and One Day right there. And we're doing The Real World.
1: Yeah.
0: The Real World, yeah.
1: It's The Real World.
0: I've lost my mind completely, I think. I have been playing some clips for you from a particular film, and I've asked you to guess what the movie is. And here is clip number one.
2: Oh, look at this. Rash. Somebody gave me the mati.
3: Put some Windex on.
2: Oh, Gus, please, please.
3: Voila, this works. Last night, my toe was as big as my face.
0: All right, there you go. That was clip number one. This is clip number two.
2: And welcome, welcome to our home. Thank you. What is it? It's a bunt. A bun? Bunt. Bun, bonk, bonk. Bunt. Bun. Bunt. Bunt. In a cake, buddy. Oh, it's a cake. I know. Thank you. Thank you very, very much. There's a hole in this cake.
0: All right, there you go. That was clip number two. Clip number three.
4: It's just a... Yeah? Ian is a vegetarian. He doesn't eat meat.
2: He don't eat no meat?
4: No, he doesn't eat meat.
2: What do you mean he don't eat no meat? Oh, that's okay. That's okay. I make lamb. Come.
0: So good. And then the final clip this morning was the scene where I said to you before, in case you missed it, it's basically the two ladies sitting there having a conversation, trying to convince the father that this is his bright idea.
1: Works every time.
2: So, Vula, how is business?
5: Oh, woe to me. Business is bad.
3: What's the matter? What's happened? You need money?
2: No, no, no. What she means is that with the two businesses, she suffers.
3: She suffers?
2: She suffers. She has to be at the travel agency alone all day because everybody else needs to be working at the big dry cleaning store.
5: That's right. I make Taki go to the dry cleaner store, and now I have no time with him.
3: So? Send Angelo or Nikki to the travel agency, you'll be with Taki at the dry cleaner.
5: That would be good.
2: That would be no good.
3: No good?
2: No good. No good. Because neither Angelo or Nikki know how to use the computer.
5: And that's why that no work.
2: No work.
3: Computer. I have your answer. Tula will go to the travel agency, and you send Nikki here to work for us.
5: Oh, I can't believe that. Wonderful.
2: Wonderful.
3: See, a man.
1: Yes. Sounds so happy, doesn't he? As if he's like, I've worked everything out.
0: That's exactly what it is. That's exactly the scene. Nadine Shahab, you got the correct answer right there. Also, Yasmin getting in touch with the correct answer. You say one of the films is this. No, that is that's all of the clips are from the one film. So yeah, well done to you. If you guessed this morning that it was this wonderful film, it was released back in 2002, believe it or not. It starred Nia Vardalos. So it was like her big breakout role. She also wrote it. And you know, didn't know this, but Tom Hanks and Rita Wilson, his wife and an actress and a singer herself, yep. Of Greek origin, also helped produce this film. It yep. is, of course...
1: My Big Fat Greek Wedding.
0: My Big Fat Greek Wedding. That is the correct answer. I remember showing this to my brother-in-law when he was before he got married to my sister, and I was like, "This is what you're walking into."
1: That's what someone told me in June. Yeah. It's like I think I'd been invited to a wedding or something.
0: Yeah.
1: And they were like, "Have you seen the movie My Big Fat Greek Wedding?"
0: Yeah.
1: It's exactly like that.
0: It's very similar. Our cultures are so similar in many, many different ways. So yeah, for a lot of people who are like, you know, maybe like Northern European or things like that, it feels like. It's very caricaturish. Yeah. Like there's no way. I remember I went with a German friend to the cinema to go see this movie.
1: Oh, that's good.
0: Yeah, well, her name was Christina. I think it was you know, probably in the middle of the film, like there was like the break or whatever. And I turned to her and I said, this is my family. And she was like, no. Yeah. I was like, yeah, this is what it would be like if I got married. And I was like, I think I was 14 or something when I watched it. And she was like, no way. I was like, yeah, this is not a joke. This is not like caricature. It's not like over the top. This is very spot on.
1: It's like Arab Mediterranean kind of vibes. You
0: absolutely.
1: Know?
0: Very warm blooded.
1: Yeah. It's the closest thing you're going to get to it.
0: Yeah.
1: If I'm honest, because that's what someone told me, because obviously being European, nothing like that in Europe.
0: No.
1: But no, there's so many bits in there that I was like, oh my goodness. Like
0: and the bundt cake part.
1: Yeah.
0: Like, yeah, it's like obviously the very white American parents come and they bring like their little cake to this like gigantic like feast in not even the backyard. This is like the front yard of someone's giant house, and they're roasting a lamb on a spit and all these things. They're just like walking into this with their little cake, and they're kind of like, oh, like very like quiet and soft spoken. Everyone's like, hey.
1: At least they brought something though. Do you know what I'm saying?
0: That's nice. Yeah, yeah. It is nice of them. But yeah, anyways, My Big Fat Greek Wedding was the film I was featuring this morning on The Real World. It's just one of my favorites. If you've never seen it, honestly, highly recommended.
1: Yeah, watch the first. Ignore everything else.
0: Yeah, it's they did some other stuff after it, like My Big Fat Greek Wedding 2, and they did a series and stuff like that. But nothing, I think, holds a candle to that first movie. So check it out. We're going to do some Zara Larsson for you. But first, South Arcade. This is Blood Run Warm. Speaking of being warm-blooded.

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0: And I am every day.
1: Yeah, a hero.
0: Yeah.
1: Do you know who are the real heroes? The Egyptian team who are going to be playing tonight?
0: Yes.
1: Yes, that's what's going to be happening. So, yes, tonight, the football, of course.
0: Beep, we are beep, beep, beep, beep.
1: Must. Beep, beep, beep, beep, beep, beep, beep.
0: Must.
1: So, yeah, fingers crossed. We are cheering for the Egyptian team to beat Argentina. Fingers crossed. Inshallah, ya Rab.
0: I'll be out on my balcony waving my flags.
1: Yeah, exactly. We're hoping for the best. We're wishing the team all the best of luck. And that's us done for the morning show. But Besma will be here very shortly with Brain Buster. So stick around for that. And of course, we'll be back tomorrow morning from 7 o'clock as usual with what happened during the match
0: yes.
1: as well.
0: And no voices. We were like this.
1: Exactly.
0: We were screaming too much last night because we won. Yay!
1: Exactly. Inshallah. That's hopefully what we're going for. So... everyone, have a wonderful rest of your day. Enjoy the match later on today, hopefully. It'll bring us all together as Egyptians in the most wonderful, positive kind of way. And we'll be back tomorrow morning to discuss it, as always.
0: And as this last final thought, don't go changing just to please us. We love you just the way you are. Because you called me Barry White earlier.
1: Okay, random. Out of nowhere, out of left field, Rob comes in and says something that I don't really know what to do with, so I'll just leave it here.
0: Yeah, I like to keep you on your toes.
1: Yeah, this is BTS.

0: Brainbusters with Basma.
1: Good morning and welcome back to Brainbusters. Today is a very special day. Egypt versus Argentina. Oh my gosh. Oh my gosh. Are you guys ready? I know there's one song that is stuck in my head right now and it really describes how I'm feeling. Are you ready?
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1: It feels appropriate to start off the show with this song, All the Things She Said. And also, we're going to be doing two truths, so one lie. So let's see if your lie radar is on or not.

That one was Be Her here on Brainbusters, new music on the show. Good morning, and I hope that you have been watching the World Cup. Have you been watching it or not? Because it is spicy. We are playing against Argentina today, so I hope that you're excited for that. Are you going to watch the match or not? Let me know on 015-5955-1042. Now, I was looking through all the things that happened throughout the World Cup, and I noticed something. I noticed that Haaland scored 7 goals in the World Cup, and Mohamed Salah scored 3 goals in the World Cup, and Cristiano Ronaldo actually never scored any goals in the World Cup. One of these is a complete and utter lie. Can you guess which one it is? Is it Haaland scoring 7? Is it Mo Salah scoring 3? Or is it Cristiano never getting the chance to score a goal in the World Cup? You can text me on that number, 015-5955-1042 on WhatsApp. Let's get drunk. I'll pull my heart up through my mouth. This year's been hard for us.

New music by Katy Perry, Watch It Burn. Are you a fan of this song, or are you more a fan of her old music, or you don't want to even listen to Katy Perry? Because if that's the case, I can help with that, because I can play some of her old music and I can also play some new music of your choice. All you got to do is text me on 015-5955-1042 is the number to get in touch on. We're doing a 2 truths 1 lie. Judy is the very first person to get it right. What did she get right? Well, the fact that Haaland scored 7 goals in the World Cup, Mohamed Salah scored 3 goals in the World Cup, and Cristiano Ronaldo never scored a goal in the World Cup. One of these is a lie, a complete and utter lie. She's not the only one that got it right. Mariam got it right as well, and Mahmoud and Ahmed also got it right. But some people have not gotten it right. I'll tell you something. I'll give you a hint. Haaland scoring 7 goals in the World Cup is absolutely true. So you have one of two. It's either Mo Salah or Cristiano Ronaldo. Can you guess which one it is? Text me on that number, 015-5955-1042. We got Bella K. I love it, I love it, I love it.

That one was Bye Bye Bye by Sync. Welcome back. And I got a message right now. So one of the messages I got, well, before I tell you the message, I need to tell you the two truths and one lie. So we got Haaland scoring 7 goals for the World Cup, Mohamed Salah scoring 3 goals for the World Cup, and Cristiano Ronaldo never scoring a goal for the World Cup. Now, the thing is, I did tell you that Haaland scoring 7 goals is true. So it only leaves us with Mohamed Salah scoring 3 goals in the World Cup and Cristiano Ronaldo never scoring a goal. The truth is, Mohamed Salah indeed did score 3 goals during the World Cup. However, Cristiano Ronaldo never scoring a goal, it's a bit of a lie, right? It's a bit of a stretched kind of lie because that's not true. What happened is he scored 11 goals. We got goals from the most goals that he scored were actually during Russia because that time he scored 4 goals. But he scored back in 2006 in Germany, he scored 1 goal. And then in 2010 in South Africa, he scored 1 goal. And then in Brazil, he scored another goal. And then in Russia, 4 goals. And then in Qatar, 1 goal. And this year alone, he scored 3 goals. But did it let them go and win England yesterday? No, unfortunately not. They did lose. However, Cristiano still holds a pretty good record. Like 11 goals throughout the World Cup is incredible, right? So Kimo texted me and said, "Good morning, Basma. I'm super excited for today's game and feeling good about our chances. Even if it's the World Cup's chance. Come on, Basma, you could give us some easier questions. This one is tough." Of course, he's being sarcastic. He's saying that it's like pretty obvious. Okay. I will give you a question. Whoever is the first person to get this one right, they're going to get a song played for them. The very first person to get it right. And you cannot Google it. And you cannot AI it, so you can't ask ChatGPT or anything like that. Okay, so the question is: we do know that Mohamed Haney has become the first player to score 2 goals in the same goal for himself, right, into our team. And this record hasn't happened since 1966, for instance, or maybe even before that. So who is the very first person to do this before Mohamed Haney? There was someone. I'll tell you something. He was actually someone who was from Mexico. That's the only tip I'm going to give you. But can you think of who is that very first person? Now, this is the question of today. Whoever's going to get it right, they will get a song played for them. Text me on that number, 015-5955-1042. We got a little bit of Benson Boone. This one is Time of My Life.

That one was Physical by Dua Lipa. I want to give a huge shout out to Zaro and to Kimo and to one more person, Ahmed Magzi, and also to Noura. Thank you so much all for getting in touch. I will be playing a song for Kimo because he's the very first person to get today's question correct. And that question is, who is the very first person to score in their own goal? That would be Manuel Rosas, who is a Mexican defender. And that was back in 1930. Can you believe that? That was way such a long time ago. I don't know. That's crazy. But the second person is Mohamed Haini, unfortunately for him. But he is a really good player and he has been playing good. He had a concussion, people, so give him a break. But I do have two songs coming up. We got Sting and we also got Rihanna. Stay tuned.

0: Sammy, what are you up to?
1: Just trying to remember what's happening on the show.
0: Are you serious? Do I have to remind you again? We've got a topic every day and we've got some tea to spill.
1: Yeah, I know that part, but I think we need more. Like more random calls, more guests, more fun.
0: Who said we won't? Think last year times 10.
1: That's a bit drastic.
0: You know what I'm talking about. We're just going to turn it up a little.
1: Cool. So more requests, more games, even some new ones.
0: Same drive, but bigger vibes.
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1: 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Shine bright like a diamond.

Thank God that the mic was turned off, because if you heard me sing that song, you would have probably never listened to Rihanna ever again. But I don't know about you, but Diamonds by Rihanna, song that was recommended by Noura, I want to tell you, girl, you just made my day, because that song, it needed to be played, because you just feel like you just want to sing along to it the entire time. I was singing my heart out. So if there's a song that you want to listen to that does that exact same feeling to you, then text me. What are you waiting for? Text me on 015-5955-1042. I'm going to be leaving in just a bit. We got Sugar Babes. We got Grace Abrams. And we also got BTS. But first, Sugar.

That one was Hit the Wall by Grace Abrams. And I can't believe that the show has already come to an end. I hope that tomorrow I come in and tell you great news and celebrate with you, because I really genuinely hope that we win today. I don't know. It would take a miracle, but we are 100 million Egyptians. So maybe just like all of us can collectively hope and pray for Egypt. And maybe, just maybe we might win. I'll catch you tomorrow from 10 a.m. all the way to 11. It was a pleasure being here today, and I'll leave you the same way that I do every single show, and that is to remind you to tell someone you love that you love them, and also to be kind to your mind and enjoy the song I Will Survive, going out to Reem, who just texted me. Hope you enjoy it. Have a great day now.

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An absolute A-list Titan warfare has officially taken over Hit 30 Egypt. Ariana Grande successfully defends her fortress at the summit, keeping the number one spot completely locked down with her global masterclass, Hate That I Made You Love Me, while Olivia Rodrigo's The Cure keeps the pressure heavy right behind her at an elite number two. The Crown wasn't the only major storyline shaking up the ranks today. Rap Titan Drake continues to showcase phenomenal double play inside our top tier, commanding number nine with Shebang and holding down the number five spot with Janice STFU. Meanwhile, heavyweights Bruno Mars and Olivia Dean continue to guard the highest stakes territory in our top five. Can anyone finally dethrone Ariana Grande next week? I'll see you then. Yeah.

0: David Guetta, I told you they wouldn't be doing this, man. These glasses for Lane, these easy slides.
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1: I've always said dancing doesn't wait till midnight. 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

0: 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Hi, I'm Hisham Musa, and this is The Watch List. 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

0: You are the highest stakes territory in our top five. Can anyone finally dethrone Ariana Grande next week? I'll see you then.
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1: Yes, we are, and it's a big, big day. But first, we're going to be with you until 7 p.m.
0: Yep, there's a lot going on, but first, we're going to head back to music.
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0: Linkin Park, the Emptiness Machine. Mm-hmm. Welcome, everyone.
1: Hello.
0: How you doing, Zainab?
1: Do you know what? I'm good, but did you notice the roads?
0: The roads are so busy outside. I think everyone is just rushing to get home or get their place at a cafe or wherever they're going. It's a big, big day.
1: It is a big, big day. I love the fact that everyone's rushing to get home early today for the match, but we're here.
0: We're here. We finish at 7.
1: We're here to keep you company if you're running late.
0: We got you, guys.
1: We've got you. We're going to try and find any updates that happen whilst we're on here. Like,
0: definitely.
1: Do you know what I mean? If anything new happens, because I think it starts at 7, doesn't it?
0: It starts at 7. Kickoff is at 7.
1: We'll manage to just about skedaddle out.
0: I think we'll be all right.
1: Probably missed the first.
0: Probably the first 15 minutes, maybe.
1: Yeah, for you.
0: Yeah, for you. You'll probably miss the first half.
1: Thank you. Thank you for the reminder.
0: I'm lucky.
1: Anyway. I know. You don't need to rub salt in the wound, okay? I already know that I'm going to miss the first half. But anyway.
0: It's okay.
1: We are here, and we're here for the next couple of hours to keep you company, and I have a situation.
0: What is it today?
1: Okay, so I want you to imagine this. Your friend suddenly becomes really distant. For weeks, they're taking longer to reply and seem less interested in hanging out. What are you going to do? You've got A, ask them directly if something is wrong. B, give them space and wait for them to come round. C, match their energy and stop reaching out as much. Or D, assume they're busy and continue acting normally.
0: Oh, wow. It's a serious one today. I would go with probably B, and then if I could, A afterwards. So I'd go with give them some space first. See if they come around. If not, then I'm going to ask them, what is up?
1: Yeah,
0: what's going on?
1: What is up, my friend?
0: What about you?
1: I would go with the same.
0: Do you think?
1: Yeah. Unless they're watching the match, then I get it.
0: Okay.
1: But this is about me. It's not about Sammy. It's about you. We want to know your thoughts on this. And remember, there are no wrong or right answers. It's about personal preference.
0: Exactly. Get in touch on 01559551042. 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
1: Gracie Abrams gone and done it again and hit a wall.
0: Oh, no.
1: Yeah.
0: Poor girl.

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1: Oh, please. 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
0: Good luck with that.
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3: Waking up next to you. 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Show downtown what it's all about. Something kinda like we used to do. 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

0: Loud Luxury, Kane Brown, Next to You. It's a nice little party tune, being on a beach. I imagine being on a beach to that tune.
1: Yeah.
0: Yeah.
1: Except, you know, we're in July already.
0: I can't believe
1: it. I need to see a beach. I'm putting it out there.
0: Yeah,
1: I need to see the beach.
0: I need to see one as well.
1: Yeah. Yeah.
0: I really
1: just
0: do.
1: Just say. Anyway.
0: Anyway. Anyway, right, so yes, this is the situation that we are putting you in. So, your friend suddenly becomes quite distant, right? For weeks, they're taking longer to reply and seem less interested in hanging out. Now, what do you do? You've got some options. You've got A, ask them directly if something is wrong. B, give them space and wait for them to come around. C, match their energy and stop reaching out as much. Or D, assume they're busy and continue acting normally.
1: Well, Mariam got in touch. She's going for A. I don't like guessing where I stand with people, so I bring it up respectfully. I tell them I've noticed they've been quieter and ask if everything's all right. If something's bothering them, I'd rather have an honest conversation than overthink it.
0: Yeah, I like that.
1: Valid.
0: Valid. Very valid. Ismail got in touch. She goes, maybe I'll give them a space to find out what's wrong, or maybe match their energy.
1: Ooh. Well, okay. He's not the only one that's going with B.
0: All right.
1: You got Nina.
0: Yeah.
1: She says, my first instinct is usually to take a step back a little. If they've become distant, there might be something happening in their life that's got nothing to do with me. I check in once, make sure they know I care, and then give them room instead of constantly messaging them.
0: Okay, fair enough. Hanny got in touch. I'd reach out and let them know I've noticed we've been talking less lately. I'd ask if everything is okay and give them space to be honest without making them feel pressured. Clear communication feels better to me than guessing. So he's going with A. He's going to ask them straight up.
1: Okay. I mean, I always think, you know, you can never really kind of go wrong if you ask straight up
0: what's going on.
1: Cut a lot of corners.
0: Especially if you're really good friends.
1: Like, yeah. Why wouldn't you?
0: Exactly.
1: Keep those answers coming in.
0: 01559551042. You can tweet or Facebook at Nile FM or call us 3855055.
1: Right now, though, we're going to head back to the music. It's that Teddy Swims track, isn't it? It's a really good one.
0: Love it.
1: It's Mr. Know-It-All.

0: That was Ray, Where Is My Husband?
1: She keeps going on about
0: She's banging on about it for so many months now. It's getting annoying now.
1: Just a tad. Now, earlier on, we were giving you a situation that could be just as annoying sometimes.
0: Yes, definitely.
1: Your friend suddenly becomes distant. I don't know why I keep pluralizing this
0: distance.
1: Word. I don't know why. Distance. Okay, your friend suddenly becomes distant.
0: Yes.
1: For weeks. They're taking longer to reply and seem less interested in hanging out. Now, what are you going to do?
0: A, ask them directly if something is wrong. B, give them space and wait for them to come around. C, match their energy and stop reaching out as much. Or D, assume they're busy and continue acting normally.
1: Well, Ahmed is going for C. He's going to, match their energy. He says, I notice someone constantly putting less effort in the friendship, I usually match that energy. I don't mean I'll be rude or cut them off, but I also don't want to keep chasing people who clearly are pulling away. If they want to reconnect later, I'm open to that, but I think effort should go both ways.
0: Effort should go both ways. I agree on that,
1: but you don't know what's going on. You need to be certain before you kind of pull that
0: very
1: kind of
0: true.
1: Move. That's
0: very
1: how
0: true.
1: I feel about that.
0: Nisreen got in touch. She's going with B. She's like, I'd focus on being supportive from a distance instead of asking a lot of questions. If they need space, I'd rather respect that and be there whenever they feel comfortable reaching out again.
1: Okay.
0: I like that.
1: I like that as well. Delia's going for D. She's going to assume they're busy and stuff. She said, I probably assume they're just busy. Life gets hectic and people sometimes disappear for a while without meaning anything by it. I'd keep talking to them like I normally do and not read too much into the slower replies unless it keeps happening for a really long time.
0: Yeah, good point.
1: Yeah.
0: Yeah. Yeah, keep those answers coming in anyway. 015-59-55-1042. You can tweet or Facebook at Nile FM or call us 38555-055.

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0: And that was Sia and Kendrick Lamar. Guess they're talking about me. The song was called The Greatest.
1: I knew you'd say something. I knew you would. Now, we just got a message from Moody and Helen. Did you know that today is World Chocolate Day?
0: Are you
1: and
0: serious?
1: And also International Tolerance Day. So, thank you for tolerating me.
0: Wow, thank you for tolerating me as well.
1: You're welcome.
0: But chocolate,
1: where is the chocolate? Like, if anyone is in Media City right now that's listening, know where we're at. We're in the studio right now. Bring in the chocolate.
0: Come on, guys. Come on. We love the chocolate.
1: Yeah. Now, a little earlier on, we had... A little situation, didn't we?
0: Yes, we did. Now, your friend suddenly becomes distant. For weeks, they're taking longer to reply and seem less interested in hanging out. Now, what do you do? A, ask them directly if something is wrong. B, give them space and wait for them to come around. C, match their energy and stop reaching out as much. Or D, assume they're busy and continue acting normally.
1: Well, Moody and Helen have a little something to say about this. Moody says, I believe that A is the best thing to do in these circumstances. It's my friend's right that I be close to him or her when things are going wrong and they're going through a difficult time.
0: Okay, fair enough.
1: And then Helen says, I prefer a mix of A and B, but if they're distancing themselves for other reasons, I don't know what to do. I don't want to be intrusive.
0: Yeah, because you, like you said earlier, you never know what's going on in someone else's mind or in their life.
1: That being said, Sammy.
0: What's up?
1: What time is it?
0: Time for some tea.
1: What's going on there?
0: Here we go. It's a bit of an easy one, but we'll do it anyway. Which recent wedding had guests forming long waiting lines at the buffet and struggled to find seats?
1: Was that wedding last weekend?
0: I think so.
1: I just thought I'd ask.
0: Yes. Anyway, if you think you know whose wedding that is, get in touch on 015-5955-1042, or you can tweet or Facebook at NullFM. I remember.

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0: That was LP, Lost on You.
1: I think she's so cool, LP. I really like her music.
0: Very good voice.
1: Have you checked out any of her other songs?
0: I haven't actually,
1: she's got some really, really good ones.
0: Really?
1: Yeah.
0: I should check her out because she has a phenomenal voice, to be honest.
1: She really does. She's a really kind of like interesting performer.
0: She sounds a bit like Sia.
1: And her videos are always really interesting as well.
0: Is that, Yanni, I mean, her voice is kind of like Sia.
1: A little bit, but not quite.
0: Anyway.
1: A little earlier on, you were giving us some tea.
0: Yes, I was asking this question. Which recent wedding had guests forming long waiting lines at the buffet and struggled to find seats? Now, Zaina Madbouli got this right. Nada as well. Nada Osama, Moody and Helen, and Ismail.
1: Congrats, you guys. You definitely deserve one of these. Of course, we know that I already knew the answer to this, don't we?
0: What is the answer, Zainab?
1: Taylor.
0: Yes.
1: And Travis Kelce.
0: Yes, it's their wedding. There was no formal sit-down dinner. Instead, guests lined up at multiple buffet-style food stations before searching for one of the limited seats available. No one went hungry, though. Guests had their pick of an extensive spread with stations serving from everything from pasta to sushi to chicken, salads, filet mignon, and a mix of Chinese, Italian, and American favorites. Employees staffed every food station, serving food directly onto guests' plates. And dessert was just as over the top. We're told there was a massive dessert table featuring over 30 different cakes, each topped with a unique 3D figure of Taylor and Travis. The couple exchanged handwritten vows with Taylor, even singing part of hers, leaving Travis overcome with emotion during the ceremony. We also revealed Adam Sandler officiated the ceremony.
1: I saw that.
0: That's amazing. Delivering a heartfelt service with plenty of laughs and an original song about Mrs. and Mr. Swift. Cute. That's actually cool that Adam Sandler did that.
1: I think it's really cool. That's the amazing. Only thing that unnerves me a little bit, I'm not big on cakes that have, like, you know, people. Like, do you know what I mean? I just feel like I'm cutting into something.
0: On every cake as well.
1: Yeah, not a good look. Yeah. But there you go.
0: Anyway.
1: Tea's been spilt. We're getting close to that second hour, so do get ready for it.
0: Yes, do, because we've got... main theme melody coming up.

0: And we're on the second hour of the show already.
1: Which means there's only one more hour to go, but stay tuned because we've got Main Theme Melody coming.
0: But first, we're going to head back to the music.
1: Yes, Noah Kahan with The Great Divide.
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0: Sam Fender and Elton John. That was called Talk to You.
1: It's nice.
0: It's not bad.
1: I like it.
0: We're in the second hour.
1: We sure are. And you know what that means?
0: What does it mean?
1: We have a game.
0: Yes. Now we're going to play Main Theme Melody. Now, if you've never played this before, we're going to play you a theme track from either a movie or a series, and you need to tell us what it is.
1: Are you ready?
0: Yes.
1: All right, so how long is this? I've just got to find it, you know me. I'm always on time with everything. Sammy, how many people do you think are going to get this?
0: I mean, honestly, if people do not know this, then I don't know what's happening.
1: Yeah, just get on with it. What number?
0: 10.
1: Oh, okay.
0: Yeah.
1: I'm going to go with 9.
0: Fine.
1: You ready?
0: Go on then.

0: 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If you think you know what that is, get in touch on 01559551042 or just tweet or Facebook at NileFM.
1: Coming up next, you got Bruno Mars with Risk It All.

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0: Camila Cabello. She loves control.
1: She really does, doesn't she?
0: Indeed. Good job for her. Well done.
1: Something we're not in control of is how many people will get the right answer for today's game, main theme melody.
0: Yes, now we've played it once and we've got five people that have got this right. Zainab Madbouli, Kareem, Khalid, Omar Abdin and Mariam Fouda. Well done.
1: Well done, you guys.
0: So that's five so far.
1: Five so far. So, yes. So far, I do have a chance in winning this.
0: You do indeed.
1: We will see. We're going to play this one more time to help you out.
0: Yes, go on then.

0: I love that music.
1: I played it a little bit longer just to be nice like that.
0: Yes, yes, indeed, because you're nice like that. You are.
1: Thank you.
0: Right, yeah.
1: Well, it is Tolerance Day, isn't it?
0: Very true. If you think you know what it is, get in touch on 01559551042 or just tweet or Facebook us at Nile FM.
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0: Sienna Spiro, The Visitor.
1: You know how they say, like, music really affects the soul? I mean, do you ever feel like this song kind of, like, you can be in the chirpiest mood.
0: Right.
1: And then it's just going to, like,
0: dampens your mood. It just makes you, just get your feels, like, it just proper puts you in your feels and you just start thinking about everything in your life.
1: Wrong that went on in your...
0: Thanks, Sienna Spiro, for that.
1: That was emotional. A little earlier on, we were playing a game, weren't we?
0: Yes, we're playing Main Theme Melody. Now, we've played it twice. You guessed 9 people. I guessed 10. And we got quite a few people. I won today, guys. Thank you so much. I really appreciate
1: congrats,
0: it.
1: Congrats, Emmy. Congrats.
0: Thank you. Thank you so much.
1: I will tolerate you for today. That's the theme.
0: These are the people that got it right. We've got Zainab Madbouli, Karim Yahya, Khalid, Omar Abdin, Mariam Fouda, Higeb, Aya, Maral, IK, Imen, RH, Muhammad Hassan, Sufa, Lara, Yasso, and the last one that just came in, Farida Amr.
1: Congrats to all of you.
0: Thanks, guys.
1: Yeah, you deserve a round of applause.
0: Very impressive. Of course, the answer was Pink Panther.
1: There
0: yes.
1: you go.
0: Well done.
1: Mm-hmm.
0: Lovely.
1: You happy?
0: Very happy.
1: Happy for you.
0: Extremely, yeah. Extremely.
1: It's all about your requests right now. So if you want a song played, all you need to be doing is getting in touch.
0: 01559551042, or you can tweet or Facebook at Nile FM.
1: The script is up next, Sammy.
0: Ooh la la. Nice.
1: This one's called Superheroes. Mm.

0: I've always said dancing doesn't wait till midnight. It's Nancy, and after years of living and breathing dance music, I finally get to share it with you. In 2026, I'm bringing you Let's Dance. 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

0: Katy Perry, another song about me, Starstruck. I mean, I don't...
1: The obsession continues. Oh, what can I say?
0: Oh, lovely.
1: Now, do you know what? That's my phone.
0: Is that your phone?
1: I don't know. It's my phone, and my GPS system decided to keep talking to me, and I keep trying to switch it off.
0: Yeah, I've had that before. It kind of just keeps going.
1: Yeah, and I'm like, there's no conversation going on here.
0: I feel you. I feel you. Silly phones.
1: I know.
0: I'm sorry about that.
1: It's bothersome.
0: But
1: in case you're wondering why I'm checking out what's happening with my GPS and everything, I'm figuring out what's the quickest way home to catch this match.
0: I know. Well, luckily for me, I'm not that far, but yeah.
1: Keep rubbing salt in the wound, Sammy. Keep doing that.
0: we're closer to the match, about 20 minutes until kickoff.
1: I'm so excited. How do you think it's going to go down?
0: Argentina, defending champions, amazing team. But I honestly think Egypt are going to prove a lot of people wrong.
1: I hope so. I really hope they do. It's that thing where you just really want to. But then I've watched the match that Argentina had just 4 days ago. And the thing that I noted with them, like, the ball does not stay with the same footballer, for very long. So they're very quick. They're super quick.
0: They're very quick.
1: Yeah. Very quick. So I'm trying not to think about that.
0: But I think Egypt are going to stand their ground. I think they're going to do well. I think they're going to put up a fight.
1: Go on, boys. And, you can do this.
0: Yeah, lads are going to do it. Let's see.
1: Well, fingers crossed. Yes. I think we're all going to be holding our breath this evening. Everyone's getting really excited. I know that I most definitely am.
0: Yes. Can't wait.
1: Which brings us to the whole point. We've got to get out of here so that we can catch it.
0: We need
1: just
0: to get
1: on
0: out.
1: Time with the traffic that I'm seeing that I'm heading towards. You're next door, but me.
0: I know.
1: I've got to get to the other side.
0: Okay.
1: But we'll catch you tomorrow, same time, same place. Go Egypt!
0: Let's go Egypt!

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I'm pushing a new pen, rewriting a story. Hello to my old ways, goodbye to the nosebleeds. 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

for? Let me search now. Take your shoes off. 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I found

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